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1: Drew Powell, are you a picky eater? This is really bothering you.
2: Yeah,
3: he's not a seafood man.
2: Cold meats.
4: Oh, are you a texture
3: cold
4: guy?
3: Mm-hmm.
4: Yeah.
2: Mm-hmm.
4: Yeah. Yeah.
2: Can you
3: cold
2: smell?
3: Cuts? You
2: can you
3: like
2: smell the hot dog?
1: No, cold cuts okay, but
2: so you've never just opened
5: kind
2: up
5: of a hot dog smell.
1: You've never just opened up a can of spam and taken
2: oh,
1: a spoon.
2: Oh God, no! Stop!
5: You know what I like about the spam is that gelatin that
1: yeah.
5: gets in there.
1: Oh yeah. Spoon yeah. that out.
3: Yeah, put that on a on a cracker.
6: They call that au jus.
1: I rubbed it on my gums.
5: Yeah, I'll put it on my cornflakes.
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1: Rumors spreading around in that Texas town. About the shack outside the game. You know what I'm talking about. Just let me know if you're gonna go to that whole mile on the range. They got a lot of nice girls.

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0: Yeah, okay, the Red Rocker Sammy Hagar here. Oh, I got a good one for you this week. We are going to go East Coast versus West Coast songs, bands, artists, and we're going to see who you like the best. Careful now. This could cause some trouble. I'm not going to make an opinion here. I'm just going to play the music.
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1: Drew Powell, are you a picky eater? This is really bothering you.
2: Yeah, this is...
3: He's not a seafood man.
2: Cold meats.
4: Oh, are you a texture
3: cold
4: guy?
3: Meats?
4: Mm-hmm. Yeah.
2: Mm-hmm.
4: Yeah. Yeah.
5: Can you
2: cold
5: smell?
2: Cuts?
5: You can you like smell
2: cold?
5: The hot dog?
2: No, cold cuts okay. But
1: so you've never just opened up a...
5: hot dog smell.
1: You've never just opened up a can of Spam and taken
5: oh,
1: a spoon?
5: Oh, God, no. Stop.
6: You know what I like about the Spam is that gelatin that gets in there?
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1: I rub it on my gums.
6: Yeah, I'll put it on my cornflakes.
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2: 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We're jumping into 1984 on Flashback.

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0: The Cars from Heartbeat City. Before that, Don Henley, Bon Jovi's debut single Runaway, and Van Halen kicked things off. Our visit to 1984 continues with The Boss, Glenn Frey, and more when we come back.
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0: 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We also heard from Glenn Frey, Twisted Sister, and The Boss Got the Set Going. 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
11: Welcome back to the year the Raiders won the Super Bowl. 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

0: 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Aren't you
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Sammy Hagar, speeding through I Can't Drive 55. Also in there, Bryan Adams, German Rockers, The Scorpions, and U2 started.

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18: 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It's Flashback with Matt Pinfield. Yeah! On Classic Rock the Bear.
19: I guess you guys aren't ready for that yet. But you kids are going to love it.
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0: That's Heart with Barracuda from the album Little Queen. We also heard from ELO, Eric Clapton, and Fleetwood Mac kicked off our set. We'll have more from the year Jimmy Carter was sworn in as the 39th U.S. president when Flashback returns.
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8: 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The Piano Man also released his breakthrough album, The Stranger, with four hit singles, including...

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0: Rush with Closer to the Heart, the leadoff track from their 1977 album, A Farewell to Kings. Before that, we heard from Jackson Browne, Lynyrd Skynyrd, and Billy Joel opened our set. We'll be back with more from the year the Concorde jet made its first commercial flight when Flashback returns.
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0: That's the Steve Miller Band with Swingtown. Before that, we heard from Foreigner, Queen, and Eddie Money started that set. That brings our trip through 1977 to a close. But we're not done. Stick around and we'll kick things off with another hour when we come back.
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15: 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All aboard for a crazy trip to 1981.

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0: Tata, and Don't Stand So Close to Me. Also, REO Speedwagon, Blue Oyster Cult, and Ozzy Osbourne before that. There's more of the year Walter Cronkite retired and the air traffic controllers got fired when 1981 continues after this.
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7: Now more of the year, Poland went on strike, England had a royal wedding, and the space shuttle Columbia orbited the Earth for the first time. 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Monday.

0: The Kinks dropping a musical quote from All Day and All of the Night with 1981's Destroyer. Billy Squire, Greg Kinn, and Rush also made an audio appearance. There's more of the year we enjoyed my dinner with Andre and had our last date with Charlie's Angels when we come back.
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0: Jay Giles Band and a song that helped them rule MTV at the time, Centerfold. Before that, we heard from Foreigner, Tom Petty, and Van Halen. That wraps up 1981 nicely for the moment. We'll unpack another hour of Flashback right around the corner.
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11: This week's newscast begins in 1980, when AC/DC brought in Brian Johnson as their new lead singer following the tragic loss of Bon Scott. 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

0: And finally, from American Fool, John Cooper Mellencamp with Jack and Diane, released this week in 1982. 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

0: That's the unmistakable tone of guitar legend Carlos Santana, celebrating his 79th birthday this week. And also celebrating this week is Queen founding member, drummer, songwriter, and Rock and Roll Hall of Famer, Roger Taylor, who turned 77 this week.
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0: Eagles founding member and drummer Don Henley, the Rock and Roll Hall of Famer, is celebrating his 79th this week. Next up, our spotlight shines on one of rock's greatest frontmen when we come back.
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6: 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Still going strong 6 decades later, happy 83rd birthday to Sir Mick Jagger.
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0: The Rolling Stones with frontman Sir Mick Jagger celebrating his 83rd this week. 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

0: Zeppelin on the Classic Rock Station, the Bear NASCAR. Steven with you on a Saturday afternoon. 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

Summertime in northern Michigan revolves around the three B's.

Steppenwolf on the Classic Rock Station, the Bear Nasker, Steven with you. And I'm a feeder person. I have bird feeders out, and I feed all kinds of critters. And it's just nice to see some of my winter friends coming back into the yard. The turkeys and the deer have been kind of running around cleaning up after the birds. So it's always nice to see the wildlife in northern Michigan coming around. Get you some feeders. I promise you will not regret it. Let's keep going with the Steve Miller Band.

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0: The Guess Who on the Classic Rock Station, The Bear. 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Who's best? 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

Your car was rusty and barely legal for the road back when you were in high school. 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It's the Bear.

0: The Doors on the Classic Rock Station. The Bear Traverse City Pit Spitters back in action at home, Turtle Creek Stadium, tomorrow night and Monday night. 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

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Bear, don't forget you can catch this next band along with Chicago and downtown Grand Rapids at the AccuSure Amphitheater there July 30th, coming up this Thursday. If you want to keep up to date on concert information, definitely go to our website, classicrockthebear.com. 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

0: Sunday classic rock station, The Bear. Tune in every Sunday morning for inspiration for your travels around the state of Michigan, at least. It's Behind the Mitten with John Gonzalez and Amy Sherman. She is a food and beer expert. He is a CMU journalist. And they just take you to some spots that you've never heard of before. And I promise you'll learn something. It's all brought to you by the Woodworker Shop in Cummins, where any home can be a log home. And also by Fick & Sons Diesel Garage in Grayling. And I'll tune in for Behind the Mitten every Sunday morning here on The Bear. More on the way, including Def Leppard and the Stones.
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1: Yeah, Saba River Canoe Marathon kicking off in Grayling tonight. 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But the Le Mans start is at 9 o'clock. 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

Die Dark has your chance to go see Buddy Guy at Grand Funk at Soaring Eagle Casino in Mount Pleasant on October 10th. All you have to do is listen for Guy to play a Grand Funk double shot during his show in the afternoons here on the Bear, and then be the ninth caller at 888-751-BEAR. Find out more about the contest at ClassicRockTheBear.com. 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

0: In excess on the Classic Rock Station, the Bear racing this weekend. NASCAR's in Indy. Lane Riggs won the truck race last night. O'Reilly Series currently underway on the CW network. And then tomorrow you have a Cup Series racing at 2 p.m. on TNT. Indy is off for a couple weeks. They're back August 9th in Portland. And F1 doing the Hungarian Grand Prix, round 11 for them. So good luck, racers, and hopefully you enjoy some of that. More coming up, including Pink Floyd and Steve Miller Band.
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0: Romantics on the Classic Rock Station, the Bear Nasker. Steve in with you on a Saturday, and if you listen regularly, I give you a kind of updates on my project that I have going on. I bought a 10-acre place, and I've been redoing the house for about 4 years, as well as other projects. I've gotten a lot of stuff done around the property and stuff, but the house is taking me a while. I'm finally getting after it. Again, ceilings all hung with the drywall except for the main bathroom, and that is going to be the focus of the next couple weeks. I'm going Sunday to my favorite home improvement store, Menards, and getting a bathtub unit in the vent for the bathroom. And I'm having a little trouble deciding what to get for the vent for the bathroom, because not only is it a vent now, they have Bluetooth speakers and lights. And disco balls that come out. I'm just kidding about the disco balls, but they got all kinds of choices, and I don't know if I want to give my guests the choice to Bluetooth their podcast or their music in my bathroom. You know, it's still my house. So I'm kind of on the fence on that. I'll decide when I get there, but you know, you'll have some updates coming up in the next few weeks here on my Saturday shifts about my projects. So look forward to that. If anybody wants to come over and help, just text me 231. I'm just kidding. I'm not giving out my phone number. You can text me, though. 888-751-BEAR. Who on the way for you? Queen up next.
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Us old folks, imagine that. Let's keep going, some Fleetwood Mac. You're on the Bear.

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The Bear. You can catch them in Interlochen August 11th. 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One from Eddie Money. You're on The Bear.

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0: Simple Minds on the Classic Rock Station. The Bear, all month long through the end of the month. 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

0: 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Join Guy Dark tomorrow morning and every Sunday morning from 8 until 10. He's playing you some tunes you don't often hear on the Bay Area, and it's kind of on the softer side. It's Breakfast in Bed with Guy Dark every Sunday morning, 8 a.m. right here on the Bay Area. REM on the way for you. 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

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And that's going to do it for me, NASCAR Steve. I'm hopping on out of here. Enjoy the rest of your weekend. Cheap Trick still on the way. Right now, it's Stevie Nicks. You're on The Bear.

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